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We are the true North, strong and free. We are proud to be Canada.

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Good morning to you. That is Morgan Wallen and 20 cigarettes at 6:07. It is 10 and cloudy. Beautiful Monday. I hope that you had a great weekend, an amazing weekend full of fun, sunshine, maybe a little relaxation too. And you know, it was really awesome. It was awesome seeing all those boats in the Miramichi River this weekend for the Miramichi Striper Cup. Man, it was awesome. Did you get to see those boats take off? What a sight. And speaking of sights, did you miss that sunrise this morning to kick off our brand new work week? If you did, don't worry about it. I've got it posted up on our Facebook page so that you can drool all over it if you'd like. Yeah, it's such an amazing, beautiful sunrise this morning. So check it out. It's going to lift up your soul. Lotto Max is set for $15 million for Tuesday's draw, so good luck. And today's weather, while it's going to be cloudy with a little bit of rain beginning in the morning, with fog patches developing this morning as well, it's going to be a bit windy today too, a high 12. And on the calendar, it's Memorial Day. Greek Pride Day, International Missing Children's Day, Tap Dance Day, and Wine Day. Yeah, there you go. And Friday's question was 34% of adults have a secret spot to hide this item so that no one finds it. What do you think that item is? And if you said a good pair of scissors, well, you're correct. And today's question, if you're ready, a survey found that this smell will instantly make people feel more relaxed and happy. What do you think it is? Drop that guess in our comment section on our morning post. And of course, at 8:50 this morning, we're going

0: reveal that answer. Let's grab that coffee. Let's take a sip of it, get some breakfast in you, and get this day started.
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0: Good morning to you. Happy Monday. On the top of the charts right here, this is Luke Combs, and it's called Sleepless in a Hotel Room on today's Best Country. Mornings with Jamie Ray, 99.3 The River.

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0: Just like smoke.
1: That is Smoke and Zach McPhee. It's 6:15. Good morning. It's Mornings with Jamie Ray here. We're looking after you until 12 today. Good morning. And thanks for having us on. Did you have a great weekend? Lots of relaxation. Maybe you're out all weekend long trying to fish and get the most of the fish to win the prizes for that Stripers Club competition. It was a great event. I saw lots and lots of boats on the water all weekend long. And, of course, Saturday morning with the kickoff, 9 o'clock with all the boats just taking off and getting ready to do their thing was amazing. You just hear the roar of the engines. Well, here's something funny. Forget pineapple on pizza. This is kind of crazy and weird. We've now got caviar on pizza. That's right. There's a pizza shop in Philadelphia that's serving up a $55 slice of pizza that's called caviar pizza. And it comes with a fancy imported cheese all the way from Italy, a jar of premium caviar, a gold plate, and even a mother of pearl spoon that you get to keep. Does that sound fancy enough for you to try? Meanwhile, the rest of us are still debating whether or not extra pepperoni is too expensive, right? And the shop says it's meant to celebrate the upcoming events like America's 250th birthday and the World Cup, because apparently nothing says soccer party like fish eggs on dough. Just saying, right? What are you serving on your party? I don't think so. Good news is, though, that regular slices at that pizza place will still be about $5, so you won't ruin your wallet on pizza night. My question is, what's the craziest thing you've ever seen on pizza? Me? As a kid, I knew a guy that used to put peanut butter on his pizza. Are you kidding me?
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8: 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Weather.
1: Bit of a dark and rainy day today. It's going to be cloudy. Rain beginning this morning with fog patches developing this morning. It's going to be a bit windy too as well. It's going to hit a high 12. Tonight, rain ending in the evening, then cloudy with a 60% chance of more showers. Fog patches will disappear late in the evening. It's going to be a bit windy. It's going down to a low 9. And for Tuesday, it's a mix of sun and clouds with a 30% chance of showers in the afternoon. Windy at times, a high 22 and expect 15 along parts of the coast. It is 6:19, it's 10 and cloudy. Let's stay up to date anytime just by visiting 99.3theriver.com.
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1: Good morning. One man was taken to hospital after a fire in Riverview Friday. Crews responded to a home in Kerry Court, found heavy fire inside and on the exterior. The man had already gotten himself out of the house. Firefighters quickly put the flames down. Two people, though, are now displaced, and the home has heavy fire damage on both levels. The cause is under investigation. There's no word yet on the man's condition this morning. The world's longest covered bridge is expected to reopen in Heartland by mid-June, just in time for its 125th anniversary. The province says the bridge will reopen to vehicle traffic if weather cooperates. The 1,282-foot wooden bridge has faced repeated closures in recent years due to ice damage and structural issues. It closed again in January for repairs to the pedestrian walkway and wooden exterior panels. A 3-ton weight limit remains in place, according to the Daily Gleaner. Organizers are planning a big bridge fest on New Brunswick Day weekend to celebrate the historic landmark. Prime Minister Mark Carney will travel to New York City this week to meet with business leaders and court more investment for Canada. His office announced yesterday Carney will be there Wednesday and Thursday. He'll meet with CEOs, entrepreneurs, and money managers to pitch Canada as an investment destination. His trip comes just weeks before the Canada-U.S.-Mexico Free Trade Agreement enters its mandatory review period, with Trump's tariffs already triggering a trade war. In sports, another win for Canada at the World Hockey Championships. They beat Slovakia 5-1 and are alone atop Group B now at 5-0. Colorado's facing elimination in the West Division Final, losing their third straight to Vegas 5-3. On the Diamonds, Pirates beat the Blue Jays 4-1. Twins clipped the Red Sox 6-5. Yankees blanked the Rays 2-0. In the NBA playoffs, San Antonio tied a series with Oklahoma City with a 103-82 win in Game 4. Now you're up to date. I'm Daryl Good.
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2: Today's going to be cloudy with rain beginning this morning with fog patches developing this morning. It's going to be a bit windy this afternoon. It's going to hit a high 12. Tonight, rain ending in the evening, then cloudy with a 60% chance of more showers. It's going to have some fog patches developing in the evening and disappear late in the evening. It's going to be windy as well. It's going to go down to a low 9. And for Tuesday, a mix of sun and clouds with a 30% chance of showers in the afternoon. Windy at times and a high 22, and expect 15 along parts of the coast. It is 6:34. It is 11 and cloudy. 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

0: Dirt. Today's Best Country 99 Through the River Mornings with Jamie Ray. That's By Dirt from Jordan Davis and Luke Bryan. It's 6:39. It is 10 and raining. Well, get ready, Mary Machine, direct from stages around the world. Ian Stewart is bringing this world, a world-class show to Napping, performing in 5 shows, combining jaw-dropping, chainsaw juggling, comedy, danger, and audience interaction, and a nonstop energy into an incredible performance. With over 20 years, Ian Stewart has amazed audiences with unique mix of laughs, thrills, and high-energy entertainment that keeps the crowd talking long after the show ends. That's right. So whether you're bringing out some family and friends, catching up with friends, of course, or just even truly looking for something different, this is one show that you don't want to miss out. It's going to have comedy, a chainsaw juggling, incredible stunts, fun for the whole entire family. Definitely a must-see for this year's Napping Articultural Show. Ian Stewart, chainsaw juggler, speaker, and hypnotist. Go check it out today, of course, and get your tickets because this is one show, like I said, you don't want to miss out on.
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0: Today's Best Country 99.3 The River Mornings with Jay Murray at 6:51. It is 10 and raining out there. The rain has started this morning. Coming up at 7:50, we got your birthday celebrations to do, of course, brought to you by our friends at CarStar Collision and Glass Services and our friends over at Sobeys Newcastle. I've got a celebrity birthday to do right now. Happy birthday to Canadian comedy legend Mike Myers, turning 63 today. From Wayne's World to Austin Powers to the voice of Shrek, Mike Myers has given us some of the most quotable movie lines ever, right? And honestly, an entire generation still randomly yells out, "Yeah, baby," for absolutely no reason, right? Born in Scarborough, Ontario, Mike has proven that Canadians could take over Hollywood just using a wig, fake teeth, and a ridiculous accent. That's right. So here's to Mike Myers, a man who's made us laugh, cringe, and somehow believe that a green giant ogre could be lovable. Party on, Mike, and you can wish him a happy birthday over on our Facebook page. I've posted it up there with a picture of him, and he can see that you are saying happy birthday. Happy Monday to you. We got you covered. Your full weather details are on the way.
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0: Today, Monday, cloudy, rain beginning this morning. Fog patches will develop this morning as well. It's going to be a bit windy today. Going to hit a high 12. Tonight, rain ending in the evening, then cloudy with a 60% chance of more showers. Fog patches will dissipate late in the evening. It'll be a bit windy. It's going down to a low 9. And Tuesday, a mix of sun and clouds with a 30% chance of showers in the afternoon. It'd be windy at times, a high 22, and expect 15 along parts of the coast. It is 6:55. 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
2: Good morning. Water bombers were dispatched to fight a wildfire near Riverside Albert yesterday afternoon. The fire burned just over 9 hectares in a remote logging area off Route 915 before it was classed as contained. No homes are threatened, although some unoccupied cottages are nearby. Riverside Albert Assistant Deputy Chief Peter Brzezinski tells CTV the planes arrived very quickly, which likely saved the day. The whole province is under a red no-burn order, with several small fires burning, mainly in southern areas of the province. There have been 264 wildfires so far this season. That's more than double the number up to the same point last year. The province's fire chiefs held their annual conference in Moncton on the weekend and warned residents to be prepared and protect their properties in advance, according to CBC. The chiefs say lessons learned from last year's wildfire season show that public preparedness is just as critical as frontline firefighting. Gas prices down on the weekend across the province. The Energy and Utilities Board invoked the interrupter clause Friday night, dropping the maximum price of regular gas by 6.2 cents. So the maximum remains at $1.95.1 this morning. The maximum for diesel was unchanged at 233.4 a liter. Conservative leader Pierre Poilievre's demanding the Prime Minister overrule a new CRTC decision that forces streaming giants to pay more for Canadian content. The regulator has tripled the revenue Netflix, Disney Plus, and Amazon Prime must set aside for Canadian programming, raising it to 15%. Poilievre calls it a consumer tax that'll just lead to higher subscription prices. He also warns it could trigger retaliation and more tariffs by Donald Trump on Canadian steel, aluminum, and lumber. The U.S. ambassador says the decision is making a bad situation worse, according to media reports. Poilievre says Carney cannot pass the buck to bureaucrats. In sports at the World Hockey Championships, Canada beat Slovakia 5-1 and are atop their group with a record of 5-0 now. NHL playoffs, Avalanche on the verge of elimination after the Golden Knights 5-3 win. They're now 3-0. In baseball, Blue Jays lost 4-1 to Pittsburgh, Twins down the Red Sox 6-5, Yankees blanked the Rays 2-0. In the NBA playoffs, Spurs beat the Thunder 103-82, tying their series at 2 games each. Now you're up to date. I'm Daryl Good.
3: 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You'll like it here.
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7: Today it's going to be cloudy. Rain beginning this morning. Fog patches developing this morning as well. It is going to be a bit windy too in this afternoon. Sorry, it's going to be a bit windy this afternoon. It's going to hit a high 12. Tonight, it's going to be rain ending in the evening, then cloudy with a 60% chance of more showers. Fog patches will dissipate late in the evening. A little windy at times, going down to a low 9. And for Tuesday, it's going to be a mix of sun and clouds with a 30% chance of showers in the afternoon. It is going to be a little windy at times, a high 22, and expect 15 along parts of the coast. 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

99.3 The River, today's best country at 7:09. It is 10 and raining. Lots of fun in the mornings here with Jamie Ray here. We're looking after you, of course, until 12 o'clock this afternoon. Thanks for tuning in. Hope you had a great, relaxing weekend. Hopefully you had lots of,

0: fun outside and enjoyed the weather as much as you could because it was a beautiful weekend. It just passed. We are experiencing some dark and wet weather, but that's okay. We'll take it. It's the beginning of the work week as long as it's nice over the weekends, right? Well, forget six packs. Apparently the hottest thing now is hockey butt. Yep. Guys everywhere are hitting squats and deadlifts, trying to build glutes strong enough to crack walnuts or at least just, you know, fill a pair of jeans. Experts are saying it's not just about looks. It's strong glutes help balance, reduce back pain, and help keep you moving as you get older. So if you see a guy doing lunges at the gym and staring at himself proudly in the mirror, just know that he's not vain. He's working on his powerhouse. And remember, sitting too much can lead to dead butt syndrome, which honestly sounds like a terrible country name band, right?
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0: Good morning to you. Grab that coffee. Get that breakfast in you. Get the kids out of bed. It's 7:10, 11, and raining. There's Bailey Zimmerman, and this is where it ends.

0: Today's Best Country 99.3 The River. It's mornings with Jamie Ray, 7:15 with Tucker Wedmore right there and Burnett. It's 11 and raining lightly out there. You're expected some rain today and being cloudy all day, but it's going to hit high 12. Full weather details coming up this morning in just a little bit, of course. And if you're looking for some fun without leaving your house, well, we definitely got you covered here. 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
0: Today, Monday, it's going to be cloudy. Rain beginning this morning with fog patches developing this morning. Hello. It's going to be a little windy too as well. It's going to hit high 12. For tonight, it's going to be rain ending this evening, then cloudy with a 60% chance of showers. Fog patches dissipating late in the evening. It's going to be a bit windy as well, going down to a low 9. And for Tuesday, it's going to be a mix of sun and clouds with a 30% chance of showers in the afternoon. Windy at times. It's going to hit a high 22 and expect 15 along parts of the coast. It is 7:19. 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

0: 99.3 The River, today's best country. That's going to leave a memory from Tay Bay. It's 7:26, 11 and raining. It's time for Country Confidential. Be in the know. Know who's releasing a new album, who's getting married, and the latest dirt that's fun to know. Well, big country party news for Blake Shelton. Once again, turning his old red honky-tonk into a party central during the CMA Fest. The Spotify House is back June 4th through the 6th with a lineup that's absolutely stacked. They've got Luke Bryan, Keith Urban, Jelly Roll, Kane Brown, and Shaboozy, and many, many more. Basically, Nashville is going to need extra glitter and barbecue sauce for that event. Meanwhile, Dolly Parton keeps winning in life because Dollywood has officially been named the top theme park in America. Honestly, if roller coasters don't come served with biscuits and country music, are we even interested? Tune in weekday mornings, 7:20-ish, to where I share the latest gossip in country music only on Country Confidential right here.
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3: Good morning. One man was taken to hospital after a fire in Riverview Friday. Crews responded to a home in Kerry Court, found heavy fire inside and on the exterior. The man had already gotten himself out of the house. Firefighters quickly put the flames down. Two people, though, are now displaced, and the home has heavy fire damage on both levels. The cause is under investigation. There's no word yet on the man's condition this morning. The world's longest covered bridge is expected to reopen in Heartland by mid-June, just in time for its 125th anniversary. The province says the bridge will reopen to vehicle traffic if weather cooperates. The 1,282-foot wooden bridge has faced repeated closures in recent years due to ice damage and structural issues. It closed again in January for repairs to the pedestrian walkway and wooden exterior panels. A 3-ton weight limit remains in place, according to the Daily Gleaner. Organizers are planning a big bridge fest on New Brunswick Day weekend to celebrate the historic landmark. Prime Minister Mark Carney will travel to New York City this week to meet with business leaders and court more investment for Canada. His office announced yesterday Carney will be there Wednesday and Thursday. He'll meet with CEOs, entrepreneurs, and money managers to pitch Canada as an investment destination. His trip comes just weeks before the Canada-U.S.-Mexico Free Trade Agreement enters its mandatory review period, with Trump's tariffs already triggering a trade war. In sports, another win for Canada at the World Hockey Championships. They beat Slovakia 5-1 and are alone atop Group B now at 5-0. Colorado's facing elimination in the West Division Final, losing their third straight to Vegas 5-3. On the Diamonds, Pirates beat the Blue Jays 4-1. Twins clipped the Red Sox 6-5. Yankees blanked the Rays 2-0. In the NBA playoffs, San Antonio tied a series with Oklahoma City with a 103-82 win in Game 4. Now you're up to date. I'm Daryl Good.
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6: Today, Monday, it's going to be cloudy with rain beginning this morning. Fog patches developing this morning as well. It's going to be a bit windy this afternoon. It's going to hit a high 12. Tonight, rain ending this evening, then cloudy with a 60% chance of showers. Fog patches will dissipate late in the evening. It's going to be a bit windy, going down to a low 9. And for Tuesday, it's going to be a mix of sun and clouds and 30% chance of showers in the afternoon. Windy at times, a high 22, and expect 15 along parts of the coast. 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

0: 99.3 The River, today's best country mornings with Jamie Ray. That's the Wreck Laws right there and Honky Tonkin' About. It's 7:39. It's 11 and raining out there. Hey, it's Monday. What a great day today. A little bit of a dark and wet start today, but that's okay. Beginning of the week, we can take that. And then the weekend comes, and we're going to have some great weather so we can do some great things, right? Well, it's time to take a look at our Vogue Optical 99.3 The River web poll question of the day. On Friday, we asked you, does your work productivity slow down a few days before you take vacation? Well, 75% of you voted no. 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Great way to get that brain moving. Maybe a good icebreaker between you and your coworkers. Today's poll question is, what is your level of concern with the upcoming Atlantic hurricane season? Is it very concerned, somewhat concerned, and not concerned whatsoever? 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
1: 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Financing rates as low as 0%. We go live to our main man on the scene.
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5: The City of Miramichi wishes to advise city residents that Farrell will be picking up leaves separate from regular household garbage the week of May 25th to May 29th. All leaves should be at curbside no later than 5 a.m. Please note, it is recommended that leaves be in biodegradable bags. Effective from April 25th to June 2nd, dumpsters will be located at the Public Works Garage on Mitchell Street, as well as the Lokiville Community Center and the parking lot at the corner of Timmerman Street and Pollard Boulevard for those who wish to dispose of their leaves themselves.
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It's 7:45. It's 10 and raining. That's Rocky Mountain Low right there. It's Jamie Ray here with Old Dominion, making good time. We got your birthday celebrations on the way, so stick around. It's Mornings with Jamie Ray.

0: 99.3 The River, today's best country mornings with Jamie Ray at 747. It is 10 and raining. That's Old Dominion right there. And make a good time. We are here having some fun this morning. And you know what's real fun? The birthday celebrations. Let's go.
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0: 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Here we go. A happy 18th birthday going out to Alexis Sweeney. Lots of love from mom, dad, and Rylan. And we'd like to wish our son Mikey Farron a very happy 8th birthday today. Love you always from mom, dad, Bentley, and Alex. Have a great day today, buddy. And please wish a very happy 52nd anniversary to Rick and June of Burnaby today. Anniversary wishes coming from family and friends. And enjoy your special day today, guys. And wishing Cheryl Crawford a very happy birthday today. Hope that you have a great day from all your friends and family. And wishing a 14th birthday going out to Lily and Sasha. Lots of love from mom, dad, Quentin, and Elliot. Wishing my beautiful wife, Nancy Gooden, a very happy anniversary today. 14 years of marriage. Love you, babe. And a happy birthday going out to John Miller. Hope that you have a great day today. Lots of love from family and friends. And a happy birthday to Alicia Lee. And hope that you have a special day, just as special as you are. Lots of love from mom, dad, and your brothers. And congratulations to Cheryl Crawford. You are our birthday celebration winner. 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It's all from our friends over at Sobeys Newcastle. Happy birthday to each and every one of you today, and anniversaries today, too, as well. 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It's all brought to you by CARSTAR Collision and Glass Services and our friends over at Sobeys Newcastle.
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0: Cloudy to start our week. Today it's going to be cloudy, becoming rain beginning this morning. Fog patches developing this morning as well. It's going to be a bit windy today. This afternoon, it's going to be really windy, and it's going to hit a high 12 today. Tonight, rain ending this evening, then cloudy with a 60% chance of showers. Fog patches dissipating late in the evening. Little windy, going down to a low 9. And for Tuesday, it's going to be a mix of sun and clouds with a 30% chance of showers in the afternoon. It's going to be a bit windy at times. It's going to hit a high 22 and expect 15 along parts of the coast. It is 7:52. It is 10 and cloudy. 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
3: Good morning. Water bombers were dispatched to fight a wildfire near Riverside Albert yesterday afternoon. The fire burned just over 9 hectares in a remote logging area off Route 915 before it was classed as contained. No homes are threatened, although some unoccupied cottages are nearby. Riverside Albert Assistant Deputy Chief Peter Brzezinski tells CTV the planes arrived very quickly, which likely saved the day. The whole province is under a red no-burn order, with several small fires burning, mainly in southern areas of the province. There have been 264 wildfires so far this season. That's more than double the number up to the same point last year. The province's fire chiefs held their annual conference in Moncton on the weekend and warned residents to be prepared and protect their properties in advance, according to CBC. The chiefs say lessons learned from last year's wildfire season show that public preparedness is just as critical as frontline firefighting. Gas prices down on the weekend across the province. The Energy and Utilities Board invoked the interrupter clause Friday night, dropping the maximum price of regular gas by 6.2 cents. So the maximum remains at $1.95.1 this morning. The maximum for diesel was unchanged at $2.334 a liter. Conservative leader Pierre Poilievre's demanding the Prime Minister overrule a new CRTC decision that forces streaming giants to pay more for Canadian content. The regulator has tripled the revenue Netflix, Disney Plus, and Amazon Prime must set aside for Canadian programming, raising it to 15%. Poilievre calls it a consumer tax that'll just lead to higher subscription prices. He also warns it could trigger retaliation and more tariffs by Donald Trump on Canadian steel, aluminum, and lumber. The U.S. ambassador says the decision is making a bad situation worse, according to media reports. Poilievre says Carney cannot pass the buck to bureaucrats. In sports at the World Hockey Championships, Canada beat Slovakia 5-1 and are atop their group with a record of 5-0 now. NHL playoffs, Avalanche on the verge of elimination after the Golden Knights' 5-3 win. They're now 3-0. In baseball, Blue Jays lost 4-1 to Pittsburgh, Twins down the Red Sox 6-5. Yankees blanked the Rays 2-0. In the NBA playoffs, Spurs beat the Thunder 103-82, tying their series at 2 games each. Now you're up to date. I'm Daryl Good.
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7: Today it's going to be cloudy, rain beginning this morning. Fog patches will develop this morning as well. It's going to be a bit windy too this afternoon. Going to hit a high 12. For tonight, it's going to be rain ending this evening, then a 60% chance of showers. Fog patches will dissipate later this evening. It's going to be windy and it's going to go down to a low 9. Tuesday, it's going to be a mix of sun and clouds with 30% chance of showers in the afternoon. Windy at times, a high 22, and expect 15 along parts of the coast. It is 8 o'clock on the dot, and it is 10 and cloudy. Stay up to date anytime just by visiting 99.3theriver.com.
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1: 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It's 8:06. It's 10 and cloudy. That's Josh Ross. It's Scared of Getting Sober. Beautiful day ahead of us today. Thanks for tuning in. Tonight, game 3 of the series of 1-1 that is tied with the Montreal Canadiens battling the California Hurricanes tonight. And it's shaping up to be an absolute war on ice. That's right. So check out the game. Are you going to be watching it tonight? That's right. It's going to be a great game. It's a nail-biting, fist clenching games, that's right, for the playoffs. Are you ready for an evening of excitement? Play the Knights of Columbus TV Bingo every Tuesday at 6:30 on Rogers TV Channel 10. 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

99.3 The River, today's best country, 810. That's Kane Brown right there, and I can feel it. It is 10 and cloudy. Good morning, it's Jamie Ray here. How are you? Big shout-outs to Irene and Katie, who won the Knights of Columbus bingo booklets for tomorrow's bingo at 6:30 on Channel 10, Rogers TV. Yes, good luck, ladies. Hopefully you win big. And if you do, don't forget us. We got all your favorite hits right here. Looking after you until 12 o'clock this afternoon. This is Dustin Lynch, Jelly Roll.

0: Today's Best Country 99 Through the River. It's 8:17. It is 10 and cloudy. That's Tipsy and a bar song with Shaboozy right there. It's Jamie right here looking after you. How you doing? Did you hear about this? The guy in Idaho set a new Guinness World Record by putting on 32 t-shirts in 1 minute. Yep. While most of us still struggle to put on one t-shirt after a shower, David Rush said it got harder with every layer, comparing it to wrestling with a straight jacket. But by shirt number 28, he probably looked like a walking laundry basket, right? He actually got 35 shirts on, but Guinness disqualified 3 because they didn't pass his waistline. Tough crowd, right? Still, 32 shirts in 60 seconds. That's pretty impressive, don't you think? I've got your full weather details coming up. Hang tight.
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0: Today it's cloudy. Rain beginning this morning. Fog patches developing this morning as well. It's going to be a bit windy this afternoon. It's going to hit a high 12. Tonight, rain ending this evening, then cloudy with a 60% chance of more showers. Fog patches will dissipate late in the evening. It's going to be windy, going down to a low 9. And for Tuesday, a mix of sun and clouds with a 30% chance of showers in the afternoon. It's going to be windy at times, a high 22, and expect 15 along parts of the coast. It is 8:20, 11 and cloudy. Stay up to date anytime just by visiting 99.3theriver.com.
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3: Good morning. One man was taken to hospital after a fire in Riverview Friday. Crews responded to a home in Kerrycourt, found heavy fire inside and on the exterior. The man had already gotten himself out of the house. Firefighters quickly put the flames down. Two people, though, are now displaced, and the home has heavy fire damage on both levels. The cause is under investigation. There's no word yet on the man's condition this morning. The world's longest covered bridge is expected to reopen in Heartland by mid-June, just in time for its 125th anniversary. The province says the bridge will reopen to vehicle traffic if weather cooperates. The 1,282-foot wooden bridge has faced repeated closures in recent years due to ice damage and structural issues. It closed again in January for repairs to the pedestrian walkway and wooden exterior panels. A 3-ton weight limit remains in place, according to the Daily Gleaner. Organizers are planning a big bridge fest on New Brunswick Day weekend to celebrate the historic landmark. Prime Minister Mark Carney will travel to New York City this week to meet with business leaders and court more investment for Canada. His office announced yesterday Carney will be there Wednesday and Thursday. He'll meet with CEOs, entrepreneurs, and money managers to pitch Canada as an investment destination. His trip comes just weeks before the Canada-U.S.-Mexico Free Trade Agreement enters its mandatory review period, with Trump's tariffs already triggering a trade war. In sports, another win for Canada at the World Hockey Championships. They beat Slovakia 5-1 and are alone atop Group B now at 5-0. Colorado's facing elimination in the West Division Final, losing their third straight to Vegas 5-3. On the Diamonds, Pirates beat the Blue Jays 4-1. Twins clipped the Red Sox 6-5. Yankees blanked the Rays 2-0. In the NBA playoffs, San Antonio tied a series with Oklahoma City with a 103-82 win in Game 4. Now you're up to date. I'm Daryl Good.
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4: Today it's going to be cloudy with rain beginning this morning. Fog patches developing this morning as well. A little bit windy this afternoon, a high 12. For tonight it's going to be rain ending this evening, then cloudy with a 60% chance of showers. And fog patches will dissipate late in the evening. It's going to be windy, going down to a low 9. And Tuesday, a mix of sun and clouds with a 30% chance of showers in the afternoon. It's going to be windy at times, a high 22, and expect 15 along parts of the coast. It is 8:34. It is 11 and cloudy. 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

0: these. 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That is Luke Combs. Days Like These. It's 8:40, 11 and cloudy. Hey, it's Jamie Ray. 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Great way to get that brain moving. 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

0: Today's Best Country 99.3 The River. Good morning, it's Jamie Ray here. We're here until 12 hanging out and just having some fun this morning. Happy Monday to you. It's 8:48. It's 10 and it is raining out there. It's going to be a bit wet this morning. So have yourself your umbrella, maybe a rain jacket today. It's now time part of the show where at the beginning of the show we asked you a question and we're going to reveal that answer. The question was, a survey found that this smell makes you feel more relaxed and happy. What do you think it is? Well, with some great answers this morning, vanilla, lavender, the smell of coffee, maybe beechwood burning, the smell of lobster, baked bread, the smell of money, essential oils, the smell of rain, and the sound of wind chimes, maybe fresh laundry, and fresh baked apple pie. I agree with that one, yes. But the actual answer we were looking for was fresh cut grass. And if you answered fresh cut grass, well, you are correct. Everybody loves the smell of fresh cut grass. You know, it makes me feel like summer and spring is in the air. That's right. I'm going to post it up on Facebook so that you can share it with your coworkers and friends. And it's a great way to get that brain moving. We got your full weather details coming up.
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0: Today, cloudy, rain beginning this morning. Fog patches will develop this morning as well. It's going to be a bit windy this afternoon. It's going to hit a high 12. Tonight, rain ending this evening, then cloudy with a 60% chance of more showers. Fog patches will dissipate later in the evening. It's going to be windy, going down to a low 9. And for Tuesday, a mix of sun and clouds with a 30% chance of showers in the afternoon. Windy at times, going to hit a high 22 and expect 15 along parts of the coast. It is 8:52, it is 10 and raining. 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

99.3 The River, today's best country. Good morning to you. It's the 90s at 9. Five of the best 90s tunes right here to kickstart your workday. That's George Strait right there. We got three more to go for you. Music from John Michael Montgomery right now. You're inside the 90s at 9. Five of the best 90s tunes right here.

0: 99.3 The River, today's best country, 916. It's 11 and cloudy. Wrapping up the 90s at 9 with 5 of the best 90s tunes right here at your work desk to help bob your head and tap your feet. Just to let your boss know that you're having a great time. Joe Diffie right there in Honky Tonk Attitude. Well, with gas prices these days, one guy in Canada says, forget the SUV. I'm driving a Barbie's camper. Yep, the handyman turned a child's Barbie dream camper into a real road vehicle. He mounted it on a go-kart frame and added an engine, and now that bright pink minivan can hit up to 88 kilometers an hour. How about that? The best part is, it's only cost about $3 to fill the tank. Meanwhile, his Mercedes is costing well over $100. And at this point, Barbie's living a more affordable life than the rest of us. How about that? And honestly, if you see a grown man flying down the street in a pink toy camper, don't laugh too hard. He's probably saving more money than you are. And come on, I think he's on to something.
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Vincent Beeson right there, and wish you well. It's 9:24. It's 11 and cloudy. We're here looking after you and having some fun today, of course. Jamie Ray on your radio. Here's Megan Patrick right here. 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

0: 99.3 The River, today's best country. That's Luke Bryan right there, and it's called Drink a Beer. It is 9:35. Good morning to you. It's Mornings with Jamie Ray here. Well, let's take a look at this day in showbiz. Let's go all the way back down to 1977. The original Star Wars hit theaters, changing movie history forever, and suddenly everybody wanted a lightsaber and breathed heavily into a microphone because it made everything terrifying, thanks to Darth Vader, right? And fast forward all the way to 2011, when Oprah Winfrey wrapped up her legendary talk show after 25 years, probably gave away one of the final emotional audience hugs of all time, right? And in music history, if we go all the way to 2005, saw Carrie Underwood win American Idol before becoming country superstar. How about that? And in 2012, SpaceX made history when Dragon became the first commercial spacecraft to dock at the International Space Station. Not bad for a company named after a fantasy creature, right? I got your full weather details coming up. Don't you go anywhere.
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0: Today is going to be cloudy, rain this morning. Fog patches developing this morning as well. A bit windy this afternoon. It's going to hit a high 12. And for tonight, it's going to be rain ending in the evening, then cloudy with a 60% chance of more showers. Fog patches will dissipate late in the evening. It'll be a bit windy in the overnight, going down to a low 9. And Tuesday, it's going to be a mix of sun and clouds. 30% chance of showers in the afternoon. Windy at times. Going to hit a high 22 with expecting 15 along parts of the coast. It is 9:38. It is 11 and cloudy. 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

0: 99 Three the River, today's best country mornings with Jamie Ray. It's 949. It's 11 and cloudy. That is James Barker Band and Chills. It's time for some fun facts. Did you know that kids between the ages of 2 and 5 learn about 10 new words a day? Meanwhile, as adults, some of us learn new passwords and immediately forget them. And gloves have been around for about 2,500 years, but mittens only showed up about 1,000 years ago. So apparently humans needed about 1,500 years to figure it out. Hey, what if all fingers shared the same room? And that weird falling, when you're falling asleep, that falling feeling when you drift off, it's called hypnic jerk. Did you know that? Well, most of us call it falling asleep holding your phone. And finally, toilets flush in the key of E flat, which means technically your bathroom is more musical than some singers on a karaoke night.
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That is Florida Georgia Line and round here. Hey, it's Jay Murray at your work desk. How are you today? 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

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That is the Rick Laws and Dean Brody right there on Hometown Heroes. 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

0: today's Best Country 99.3 The River. That is Jordan Davis right there, and I ain't saying. Jamie right here. 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

0: 99.3 The River, today's best country ride, ride, ride with George Burns right there. It's Jamie Ray. 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
5: 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Weather.
0: Today it's going to be cloudy. Rain this morning. Fog patches will develop this morning as well. It's going to be a bit windy this afternoon. A high 12. Tonight, rain ending in the evening, then cloudy with a 60% chance of more showers. Fog patches will dissipate late in the evening. It's going to be a bit windy, going down to a low 9. And Tuesday, a mix of sun and clouds with a 30% chance of showers in the afternoon. Windy at times, going to hit a high 22 and expect 15 along parts of the coast. It is 11 and cloudy. Let's stay up to date anytime just by visiting 99.3theriver.com.
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beat against me. 99.3 The River, today's best country. Happy Monday. That's Jason Aldean right there and burning it down. We got Megan Patrick right here at your work desk, maybe in your backyard, maybe even in your car, wherever you're at today. Crank us up and have lots of fun today.

Aria, it's Jamie Ray here. 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

0: today's Best Country 99 Twin River, Jackson Dean, and Make a Lie. Jamie Ray here. Mir Machie, are you ready? Brett Kissel is coming to the Rockin' River Fest on July 25th, and it's shaping up to be one of the biggest nights of the summer, and it's going to be so much fun. 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

0: That's the Rec Laws and One Beer Away, 99.3 The River, today's best country. Well, remember, City of Miramichi advised residents that Farrell will be picking up leaves today, starting today until May 29th. And note that this is separate from your household garbage and recycling pickup. And all leaves should be at curbside no later than 5 a.m. And it's recommended that leaves are in biodegradable bags. Effective from April 25th to the 2nd of June, dumpsters will be set up at locations so that you can get rid of those leaves as you'd like to yourself at the Public Works Garage on Mitchell Street and Logieville Community Center. So it's a great way to get your yard all cleaned up this week. The Farrell will be picking them up, so make sure they're at the end of your driveway at 5 a.m. And they have to be in biodegradable bags, okay?
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7: Your weather forecast, rain for today, wind gusting to 40, high of 12. Rain will end late in the evening, then cloudy with chance of showers, low of 9. And tomorrow, a mix of sun and cloud, chance of showers as well, and a high of 22. Latest weather available anytime you're looking for it. Just head to 993theriver.com.
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Good morning to you. Jamie Ray here. Stepping aside, Michelle's here. She's going to look after you until 12 today, and she's going to keep you company at your work desk, in your car, in your backyard. She's going to keep you bobbing your head and tapping your feet. And before I do that, leave today, I will leave you with this. Sometimes the strongest people are the ones who quietly rebuild themselves after life tried to tear them apart. Not without noise, not without attention, just one sentence set. One lesson and one small step at a time. Just remember that. Don't do anything I wouldn't do today. That leaves you with absolutely nothing. And we'll be back here again tomorrow morning at 6 a.m. for another edition of The Morning Show. 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

0: Today's Best Country, 99.3 The River, Nate Smith and Tyler Hubbard with After Midnight. It's Michelle here with you now. How was your weekend? Boy, what a weekend on the water. It was really something driving by and seeing all those boats on our beautiful river. Hope everyone took in some of the Miramichi Striper Cup. Looks like a wet one for today. We are at 12 degrees right now. That actually is our high for the day. Latest weather available anytime you're looking for it just by heading to 993theriver.com. While you're there, have a look at the Vogue Optical 993 The River web poll question of the day. What is your level of concern with the upcoming Atlantic hurricane season? Last time I looked, it was pretty close between somewhat concerned and not concerned whatsoever. We want to know what you think of that. That's the Vogue Optical 993 The River web poll question of the day at 993theriver.com.
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0: Today's Best Country, 99.3 The River, Kenny Chesney with Beer in Mexico. Well, coming up Wednesday night, it is, of course, the Rotary Club of Chatham's Radio Bingo. Big money up for grabs, your jackpot. $5,900. It is way up there. Someone's going to win that soon. Could be you. If you keep listening a little later on this afternoon, I'm going to have some bingo books to give away. So tune in for your chance to win.
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0: Your weather forecast, rain for today, wind gusting to 40, high of 12. Rain will end late in the evening, then cloudy with chance of showers, low of 9. And tomorrow, a mix of sun and cloud, chance of showers as well, and a high of 22. Latest weather available anytime you're looking for it. Just head to 993theriver.com.
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11: I'm gonna stomp our boots to the neighbors, call the cops. 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

0: enough.
1: Today's Best Country, 99.3 The River, John Party. Boots off. 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They apologize for any inconvenience, and they appreciate your patience as they make improvements to better serve you. 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

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Is there church? 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

0: Today's Best Country, 99.3 The River, Russell Dickerson with Worth Your Wild. Heard from Eric Church in there as well. And with Nashville landing the Super Bowl in 2030, the big question is, will country music finally take over halftime again? Well, Eric Church, who served on the committee that helped bring the game to Music City, told Fox News, "I'm advocating not for myself, but I'm advocating for country music to have its part in the Super Bowl halftime show. So I'm going to do everything I can to make sure that's involved. Hopefully, he can make that happen."
1: The city of Miramichi wishes to advise city residents that Farrell will be picking up leave separate from regular household garbage the week of May 25th to May 29th. All leaves should be at curbside no later than 5 a.m. Please note, it is recommended that leaves be in biodegradable bags. Effective from April 25th to June 2nd, dumpsters will be located at the Public Works Garage on Mitchell Street, as well as the Lokiville Community Center and the parking lot at the corner of Timmerman Street and Pollard Boulevard. For those who wish to dispose of their leaves themselves. Attention value customers of Hebert's Bottle Exchange. Please note, they will be temporarily closed from May 25th through June 3rd, while the parking lot area gets a fresh new paved surface. 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The good news? They'll be back and ready to welcome you on June 4th with the same friendly faces, fast service, and awesome customer care you know and love at Hebert's Bottle Exchange.
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0: Today's Best Country, 99.3 The River, Thomas Rhett with T-Shirt. 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
0: Your weather forecast, rain for today, wind gusting to 40, high of 12. Rain will end late in the evening, then cloudy with chance of showers, low of 9. And tomorrow, a mix of sun and cloud, chance of showers as well, and a high of 22. Latest weather available anytime you're looking for it. Just head to 993theriver.com.
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1: Today's Best Country, 99.3, The River, Dan Davidson with Found. It is 219, rain falling, and 14 degrees. We passed our high of 12 for today. Tomorrow, you can look forward to seeing some sunshine again. Boy, this past weekend was great weather for yard sales. Don't forget that the yard sale report is back and it's ready for pickup every Friday after 1 and Saturday mornings at N&J Convenience. Also, a new place this year, Carter's Family Convenience in Chatham. 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
3: Your weather forecast, rain for today, wind gusting to 40, high of 12. Rain will end late in the evening, then cloudy with chance of showers, low of 9. And tomorrow, a mix of sun and cloud, chance of showers as well, and a high of 22. Latest weather available anytime you're looking for it. Just head to 993theriver.com.
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today's Best Country, 99.3 The River. Good afternoon, 249. Here's Jason Aldean and Carrie Underwood. If I Didn't Love You.

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It's 3:03. Rain continues to fall. Here's Morgan Griffiths, just being mean.

0: Today's Best Country, 99.3 The River, the James Barker Band. You didn't hear it from me. It's 3:20, raining, and 14 degrees. We passed our high for the day of 12. Coming up Wednesday, Wednesdays means bingo night, on 99.3 The River, the Rotary Club of Chatham's Radio Bingo. Talk about big money up for grabs this week. Do you know what the jackpot is worth? If you do, give me a call. 506-773-9930. First three callers who can tell me correctly how much the jackpot is worth Wednesday night will get three bingo books. So give me a call if you know what the jackpot is worth this Wednesday. Once again, a number, 506-773-9930.
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0: Today's Best Country, 99.3 The River on Rigling. Tail light this town. It's 3:36, 14 degrees on this wet Monday afternoon. Well, good luck and congratulations going out to Donna Ross, Ray Blackier, and Lorraine McGraw. Three lucky callers could tell me that the jackpot this Wednesday night is worth $5,900. Big money up for grabs. So congratulations to Donna, Ray, and Lorraine. Each get three bingo books. If you're out today, make sure to grab some booklets and join us with the Rotary Club of Chatham's Radio Bingo.
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0: Your weather forecast, rain for today, wind gusting to 40, high of 12. Rain will end late in the evening, then cloudy with chance of showers, a low of 9. And tomorrow, a mix of sun and cloud, chance of showers as well, and a high of 22. Latest weather available anytime you're looking for it. Just head to 993theriver.com.
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0: Today's Best Country, 99.3 The River, JoJo Mason. Good Kind of Love. It's 3:49 with heavy rain. Boy, it's really coming down out there. 14 degrees. We're going to have the rain end in the evening, and then tomorrow, a mix of sun and cloud with slight chance of showers and a high of 22. An information update is coming your way at 4 o'clock. Coming up straight ahead, Megan Maroney.
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America. Today's Best Country, 99.3 The River. Good afternoon, 413. 13 degrees right now. And right now, Jordan Davis, turn this truck around.

0: today's Best Country, 99.3 The River, Max McNowan, Better Me For You. 4:22, Monday afternoon with Michelle. Heavy rain continues. It's 13 degrees. The rain will end in the evening, and then look forward to a mix of sun and cloud for tomorrow. Congratulations to Shirley Crawford. Shirley, this morning, won a birthday cake from the gang at Sobeys in Newcastle. Hope your special day, Shirley, is going great. If there's someone you know who has a birthday coming up soon, let us know. We'll get it on the air and spread the word. 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Then you'll see exactly where to put the information in for the birthdays. 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

0: Today's Best Country, 99.3 The River, Breckisle, Cowboys, and Dreamers. He's going to be on the Mirror Machine before we know it. Time is ticking. It's 4:35. If you're a Reba McEntire fan, then you're going to love this news. Reba McEntire dropped her new Hurts Like That album this past Friday as part of her ongoing monthly digital music capsule series through MCA. The project blends a brand new song with some of the most emotional recordings from her legendary career. The album contains the title track, plus Somebody Should Leave, For My Broken Heart, What Am I Gonna Do Without You, and The Clown. So that's available to you now from Reba McEntire. Let's take a break, and then coming up next, we'll hear from Old Dominion.
1: The city of Miramichi wishes to advise city residents that Farrell will be picking up leaves separate from regular household garbage the week of May 25th to May 29th. All leaves should be at curbside no later than 5 a.m. Please note, it is recommended that leaves be in biodegradable bags. Effective from April 25th to June 2nd, dumpsters will be located at the Public Works Garage on Mitchell Street, as well as the Lokiville Community Center and the parking lot at the corner of Timmerman Street and Polar Boulevard. For those who wish to dispose of their leaves themselves.
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0: Your weather forecast, rain for today, wind gusting to 40, high of 12. Rain will end late in the evening, then cloudy with chance of showers, low of 9. And tomorrow, a mix of sun and cloud, chance of showers as well, and a high of 22. Latest weather available anytime you're looking for it. 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

0: today's Best Country, 99.3 The River Shaboozy. Good news. It's 4:48, just 12 minutes away from quitting time. Then you got Monday beat. The wet stuff that's falling right now should end in the evening. Then it will remain cloudy, but look forward to seeing some sunshine for tomorrow with just a slight chance of showers. Latest weather available anytime you need it at 99.3theriver.com. An information update is coming up at quitting time. Coming up next, Morgan Griffiths.
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4: Good afternoon. The Holt government has released an action plan to strengthen New Brunswick power and position the province as a significant player in the energy sector. Action plans in response to the recent independent review of NB Power that aimed to improve affordability, accountability, and long-term financial sustainability. Province says the action plan will move ahead with all 50 recommendations from the independent review. Key measures include developing a new long-term energy policy, modernizing the Electricity Act, and establishing a consumer advocate office. The plan also calls for greater regional cooperation among maritime utilities and stronger oversight of major projects, including Macaquac, Beldun, and Point Lepreau. Energy Minister Renee Legacy says the goal is to modernize the utility and to help stabilize electricity rates as demand continues to rise. The province is supporting 173 grassroots environmental projects through its Environmental Trust Fund. $7.9 million in funding was committed at an announcement in Hauteur today. Environment and Climate Change Minister Gilles Lepage says 29 community-based projects in the Acadian Peninsula will receive nearly $986,000. Initiatives focus on environmental protection, waste management, climate change, and public awareness. Officials say the projects will help build more sustainable communities across the province. Since 1990, the fund has supported local efforts aimed at protecting natural resources. Community representatives said the investments will help safeguard watersheds and improve long-term environmental health in the region. New Brunswick's fire chiefs are urging residents to prepare for wildfire season as dry conditions return across the province. At a conference in Moncton this weekend, officials warned that last year's drought and wildfire activity showed how important public preparedness can be during emergencies. Fire chiefs are encouraging homeowners to use fire smart measures. That includes things like clearing debris, cutting grass, and creating evacuation plans to help protect homes from fast-moving fires and airborne embers. Officials also highlighted the growing use of emergency alert apps that can send evacuation notices and wildfire updates directly to residents. Fire chiefs say wildfire conditions once common in Western Canada are now becoming a reality in the Maritimes. New Brunswick's tourism strategy is being dismissed as out of touch by the opposition parties in the province. It's after the government decided to send 13 staff to a Toronto Blue Jays game and closed several small tourist sites, including Cape Enrage, and reduced funding for others. Tourism Minister Isabelle Thériault is defending the moves as part of a plan to boost annual tourism revenue to $3.7 billion by 2031. Meanwhile, according to CBC, Green Party leader David Kuhn says the province isn't capitalizing on its strongest asset, its people, and has replaced border information centers with a chatbot that gives poor answers. A New Brunswick sociologist says the current review of the Official Languages Act needs to go further than the last one. Michelle Landry of the University of Moncton tells Global the previous review under the Higgs government wasn't sufficient and many issues were left unaddressed. During recent consultations, Francophone groups argued that nursing homes should be covered by the Act so that residents can receive services in their language. Landry says the challenge will be finding a practical way to achieve that goal. The House of Commons returned today for a final stretch before the summer break. Conservative leader Pierre Poilievre says he will push for a debate on how the government handles First Nation land claims. He wants private property owner rights put ahead of all other claims following a recent decision on Aboriginal title in British Columbia. Lawmakers will also debate a budget bill that gives police new authority to search mail with a warrant. Foreign Affairs Minister Anita Anand will also be hosting her Chinese counterpart this week for the first such visit since 2016. And Pope Leo XIV has issued a sweeping manifesto on artificial intelligence, warning that the technology can weaken democracy, widen inequality, and make war more impersonal. In the 83-page document released today, the pontiff says disinformation has found a powerful amplifier in AI and says indifference to the truth leads slowly towards totalitarianism. He warns that the pursuit of greater profits shouldn't justify sacrificing jobs. Pope's also calling for a shared international framework to curb the technological arms race and ensure accountability. He also warned that the online predation of young people, including grooming and exploitation of youth, is made more insidious by AI. In sports, the Montreal Canadiens host the Carolina Hurricanes for Game 3 of their Eastern Conference Final tonight with the best-of-seven series tied at a game apiece. Team Canada has a day off at the World Hockey Championships in Switzerland. Canada, currently undefeated at 5-0, will wrap up their round-robin portion of the tournament against Czechia on Tuesday. And in the majors, the Blue Jays open a three-game series at home against the Marlins. Now you're up to date. I'm Jeff Goodfellow.
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7: Your weather forecast, rain for today, wind gusting to 40, high of 12. Rain will end late in the evening, then cloudy with chance of showers, low of 9. And tomorrow, a mix of sun and cloud, chance of showers as well, and a high of 22. Latest weather available anytime you're looking for it. Just head to 993theriver.com.
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It is Best Country 99.3 The River, the drive home on a Monday. On a wet Monday. Here's Thomas Rhett and Jordan Davis. Ain't a bad life.

0: today's Best Country, 99.3 The River, Dustin Lynch, Small Town Boy. It's the drive home with Michelle. Hi there. Now, speaking of driving, a Georgia handyman turned a child's Barbie dream camper into a real road vehicle to save on gas. Molly Hightower spent 2 months mounting the toy van onto a go-kart frame and even added a small engine. The pink mini camper can reach 55 miles per hour. And you know what? It only costs $3 to refuel compared to $90 for his Mercedes convertible. Hightower, known for building unusual working machines, says his neighbors are used to his creative projects. Wouldn't that be something to see going down the street?
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2: The City of Miramichi wishes to advise city residents that Farrell will be picking up leaves separate from regular household garbage the week of May 25th to May 29th. All leaves should be at curbside no later than 5 a.m. Please note, it is recommended that leaves be in biodegradable bags. Effective from April 25th to June 2nd, dumpsters will be located at the Public Works Garage on Mitchell Street, as well as the Lokiville Community Center and the parking lot at the corner of Timmerman Street and Pollard Boulevard. For those who wish to dispose of their leaves themselves.
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0: Today's Best Country, 99.3 The River. Lee Bryce killed the man. Monday drive home. Monday, just about over with. Smooth sailing for the rest of the week. Right now, let's check out some weird but true facts. Just because you never know when these little tidbits of information might come in handy. Children learn an average of 10 new words a day between the ages of 2 and 5. Gloves have been around for 2,500 years. Mittens, only about 1,000 years. The sudden jolt or feeling of falling down as you're drifting to sleep is called hypnic jerk. It takes 8 minutes for sunlight to reach Earth and more than 5 hours to reach Pluto. And West Side Story was originally called East Side Story.
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0: Your weather forecast, rain for today, wind gusting to 40, high of 12. Rain will end late in the evening, then cloudy with chance of showers, low of 9. And tomorrow, a mix of sun and cloud, chance of showers as well, and a high of 22. Latest weather available anytime you're looking for it. 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

0: Today's Best Country, 99.3 The River, Chris Stapleton, Broken Halos. Well, it's about time for me to start my drive home. Hope you all enjoy your evening. The rain is supposed to end in the evening, and then it will remain cloudy. I'm off tomorrow, so I'll talk to you all again on Wednesday. Join me again.
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